you got blood on your face, a big disgrace, waving your banner all over the place.

If you had one shot, one opportunity to seize everything you ever wanted in one moment, would you capture it?

You know what I'm talking about. Just let me know if you're gonna go to that whole mile on the range. They got a lot of nice girls.

wild thing, I think I love you. But I wanna know for sure. So come on, hold me tight.